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2: Captain, here come the Chinese police. Sir, this is the first official interview. Right now, the Chinese police have just arrived on shore.
3: Mr. Kim, I hereby inform you that our officers will board the ship to inspect the pollution incident. That I can assure you.That all the problems will be solved in and only in the legal framework. Thank you.
2: Captain, the representative recommended.
4: 碧国货轮 Virgo 属于液体化学品船，船上载有有毒易挥发、属于危险品的液体化学品。一会儿登船之后，我们分三组行动。奉军带领一组检查他们的生活舱，副调研员带领二组。检查他们的机舱，我带领三组检查他们的驾驶室，都听清楚了吗？
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